Life is a world of fantasy, I tell you how. See the world of TV and you will know. A man's amazing, he set you free. Come get this feeling, turn on your TV. Lonely streets at midnight, don't be afraid. Standing at the corner, smoking cigarettes.

0: Anit Godaitse Sebenger, My Feelings for You, Hyper Hamster Alubit.
1: Satkula.
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